0: Distortion.
1: And we hope, somehow through time, through outward events, through political action, through organization, that things will become normal, sane, and healthy. But I'm afraid they will never be.

you do what they told ya. Now you do what they told ya. Now you do what they told ya. Now you do what they told ya.

0: Distortion. Yeah, still in English this time because I'm with a really interesting guest here at Halfpop, and as promised, we have a little bit of a special this kind for this time of year on King Distortion with Live and Pure. I'm here with Talko. Welcome.
1: Hello, hello.
0: How are you enjoying the Netherlands at the moment?
1: Yeah, we are happy to be here, and it's the first time we play here in Halfpop, and we are super happy, and I hope you can enjoy our show later.
0: Yeah, I think I definitely will, and when this comes on air, I have seen the show, so I will definitely talk a little bit about how it was actually, but I already know it will be good, so there's no doubt about
1: okay,
0: that.
1: Okay, thank you, thank you.
0: What's the thing that makes you most happy about playing live on stage?
1: Energy and enjoy the time with my friends and on the stage. This is the secret of our music.
0: Yeah, that's beautiful. And yeah, if there's a stage somewhere in the world that you haven't played yet, which stage would you really love to actually conquer as a band?
1: We try to play in every country possible. We're really curious about how the crowd is in every country, because it's a little different, but every crowd have good things to share. Yes.
0: And is there a specific crowd that you really, really closed in your heart because you really love them?
1: But of course, Central Europe, but also I remember, for example, a lot of years ago, we played in Japan.
0: Oh.
1: And Japan, you know, is a super, super high culture.
0: Mm.
1: And they are super respectful people. But when they have to mosh pit and do pogo, they are like a samurai, really.
0: Oh.
1: They fight. But super, super good, yes.
0: Oh, that sounds amazing.
1: Yes, yes.
0: So the energy is completely there when they're actually in a crowd and enjoying
1: yes,
0: your
1: yes,
0: show.
1: Yes, yes.
0: Oh, that sounds good. Hey, and yeah, if there would be a not really a stage, but a really, really weird place where you could play anywhere.
1: Oh, it's a good question. Weird place we play... for example, in Spain, sometimes we play in strange places, but very nice. And some strange clubs, probably in Germany and East Europe, yes. But always crowd are amazing.
0: Oh, that sounds good.
1: Yes, yes.
0: Hey, and yeah, for now, there's one last question that I really would love to ask. Is there a show that you ever have played, so in the past, which really comes on top of mind with the most crazy story that you actually had when you're playing with
1: Talko? We talk about before, and yes, I remember, for example, last year, I told you before, in Geroner, we played in a fake... A country building. I don't know. I don't remember the name
0: barn,
1: of the stage.
0: Was it?
1: Yes, and was also the first floor. Okay, and people. We just played there, and we didn't expect so much people, but was full. Also in the first floor, and a guy, twice, not just one, twice, just jump from the first floor to the crowds.
0: Oh no!
1: And luckily they take him, but was not just 3 meters, was 9 meters minimum.
0: That's quite a dive.
1: Was really weird, and yeah, but we say okay, he's alive, yeah, and then we start playing more and more powerful, because yes, was super punky things, and really, really enjoyed these things, really.
0: Nice. So, yeah, dear listeners, if you ever have the chance to see Talko live, really go, even if it's just for the experience, and afterwards just spin the records to listen to the lyrics, then you are really in for a treat.
1: Yes, we are waiting for you also in Halfpop, and hope you can enjoy our show.
0: Definitely. Thank you so much.
1: Thank you.

0: Distortion.
1: Yeah, we're still at Halfpop, and it's still our special for the summer. And there was one band that was very high on our list and our bucket list to see. I'm still amazed that you're actually here, Bloodcom, and welcome in our show. Yeah.
2: Thank you for having us. You're so cute. What an introduction.
3: You're fresh from the stage. How was it to play Halfpop?
2: It was amazing. I don't think we've played in the Netherlands for like 3 years or something. So we were just expecting to have a good time and like not necessarily have a crowd or anything. But it was such a good vibe. We had such a good crowd. People were so into it. It was amazing. It's honestly been awesome.
4: Yeah, it was really fun.
2: Yeah,
1: and you had quite an introduction today because, I already heard that someone also already had a talk with you about why that introduction was there.
2: Yes, I think I was a bit like maybe a little bit out of it when we got here because we were in a little bit of a rush. Mm-hmm. We got caught up in some traffic and like airport, you know, just taking ages to get out of the airport, and the lovely guy told us that we were going to have a person like doing a introduction for us. Mm-hmm. And he was like, yeah, he's going to speak about important topics about like women's rights and stuff. And he made some comparison about like maybe a artist from the Netherlands, a
1: Sophie Straat.
2: But I didn't pick up on it so well. But what's her name?
1: Sophie Straat.
2: So, okay. And she speaks a lot about like women's rights in music.
1: I think last week or 2 weeks ago.
3: 2 weeks ago on a festival, she talked about women's rights and just equal rights for people that normally are being left out.
2: I love her.
3: She was like, okay, for now, all the white men go to the back and everyone, women, queer, in between, whatever, come to the front of the stage, we need you.
2: Good on her.
3: Take your place. So that's what, this in short, what it was about.
2: Yeah, what he was saying. Yeah, that's what I understood. So I'm glad that I understood it correctly because we had to like get through it pretty quickly. But she sounds awesome. She sounds like definitely my sister from another mister, you know what I'm saying? We love her. That's totally our vibe as well. We're just about letting anybody come up to the stage and making a safe space. And even like young kids, like the past few shows, we've had like young kids come up, crowd surf with the consent of their parents, obviously.
3: That's the new generation.
2: The dark side too quickly. But it's just amazing to see it. It's so important to let everybody feel like they can be a part of it.
1: Yeah, and definitely thank you also for actually letting this introduction be there today because it's such an important one. And actually, Jelle, my co-host, told me that it was even more important because there were still people that were annoyed about that this happened today.
3: Two old white guys behind me. They directly said, well, this is not necessary. So turn around like, guys, this is exactly why it's necessary.
2: Yeah, I bet you they've had heaps of struggles in their lives and haven't been born with silver spoons up their asses, but you know.
3: Yeah.
1: Hey, let's talk a bit further after we play one of your songs because we already know how you sound and we absolutely love your songs. So for the crowd at home, listen to Bloodcom and we will be right back.

0: to a knife fight from Blood Command, and yeah, what a band. And luckily they're still here at their table.
1: Yes.
0: I already told them in our break that I have so many questions to ask, but there's one thing. When you're sitting, I'm addressing you now, Nikki, when you're on stage, there's something happening. You are maybe not the tallest, but as soon as you're there on stage, you seem to be the tallest woman alive.
2: Oh my God, I do though, don't I? Yeah. I've been telling Ingvar. Ingvar, who's sitting next to me, is 6'4", 193 centimeters. I told him people think I'm tall on stage, and you just confirmed that. He didn't believe me. Because I'm sure.
1: It's your aura.
0: Yeah,
2: and that's such a compliment.
1: You bring a great vibe to it, and
3: it's her ego.
1: Yeah.
2: You
1: say, "All right, it's ego."
2: Potato, potato. You know. Yep.
1: No, but it's true. You bring something to look at, and not for you, just how you look, but the whole vibe you bring with you.
2: Yeah, that's such a compliment.
1: I think everybody is picking up on that. And it's in combination with the loudness of the music. That's a really nice contrast with it. So I don't know if it's meant to be that way, or if there's any thought behind it, but it works.
2: Yeah, absolutely. Like, I mean, we just want to play shows and make it the best experience for everybody watching it. So every show that we play, I just think, you know, the worst thing that happens is I'm going to be embarrassed if I ask people to do things. So I just go out there being like, they're going to do what I say. And I just command them to do everything. No pun intended. And then playing with, you know, these awesome people, it just makes it, you know, work.
0: And what's actually the glue that sticks you as a band together?
2: Ingvar. It's you. Say it's you.
3: I don't know what the glue is.
2: You're the glue. He's the reason why we all met, aren't you?
3: Yeah, yeah. But what what's keeping us together? I don't know. I think it's the love for the game.
2: Yeah, and like having like we all have like the similar mindset on it too. Like we want to make sure it's all fun, and we're all passionate. We want to make sure they're the best shows ever, the best music ever. A common mindset mixed with Ingvar in introducing us all to each other, mixed with being legends.
0: Yeah, legends, that's what you are.
2: Mixed with all wearing Adidas.
0: Ooh.
3: Yeah, well, you also wear Adidas.
2: You wear Adidas too, right?
0: I can join a club as well. I've got Adidas shoes on.
2: Oh my God, you are so cute. Oh, you're
1: standing
2: part of the
1: club. I'm Vans.
2: Look, Vans are cool, but you know, we can pretend. We're on radio, so we can say, you're wearing Adidas too.
1: All
2: oh my
1: Adidas.
2: God, you're wearing Adidas.
1: Run DMC and got nothing on me.
2: You're head to toe in Adidas. I can't believe it.
0: Hey, thank you so much for joining us and taking the time out of being here and just enjoy the show and being here for us. And thank you for the music.
2: Thank you guys for having us. And by the way, people listening, they're volunteers and they've been working since like 6 a.m. this morning. And that's the coolest thing ever. That's punk rock.
1: Well, thank you very much. Looking forward to all the music you're bringing out in the coming years.
2: Thank you, guys.
1: Hope to see you guys soon.

0: So this part will be in English since I have a few guests at my table, which I'm really, really excited about. I'm still at Hall Pop, so it's really still the summer edition of Live and Pure. Here they are. Can you introduce yourselves so that they know which voices and which band?
1: That's right. This is Danny from The Core.
2: Dan from The Core.
3: Morgan from The Core.
4: And Dave from The Core.
0: Welcome, guys. You just played a really, really good set here at Hall Pop, and it's incredible to see how the crowd reacts on you and that the music is still so valid for this time that we are in. How was it to play it on this little show? Yeah, little show. On this show in the Netherlands.
1: Take it away. Okay. It was awesome. It was great. Yeah. We played the Netherlands, I want to say, 4 or 5 times now. And what I noticed about this year specifically, though, there was people that I didn't know that knew the words, and that's
0: so
1: awesome.
0: Yeah. And especially in a little town here in the Netherlands, the people actually came here to see you specifically. I've talked to a few people here that always ask me, yeah, which band do you want to see, and is there something special that you want to have happened? Okay, sorry, I'm struggling over my English words today. But something that has to happen, and a few people were really just excited to see you guys, so that's really cool. Sweet. To see. What does music actually mean to you? Because you're playing in a band, obviously, but what does it mean for you to play in this band specifically and make this music?
1: Oh, I put him on the spot. You guys want to take
0: Sorry
1: this?
0: Sorry about that.
1: No, I
3: the worst. Being put on the spot.
0: Keep the mic close. That's always good.
1: It's. I know for all of us, it's the music that we grew up listening to. And just worshiping, and then to be able to play on these stages with these incredible bands that we were listening to. Like, we're on tour with Strung Out right now, and like, as soon as I picked up the guitar when I was 16, they were like one of the bands, and it's crazy. And like, they invited Morgan to play guitar on stage with them the other night, and yeah, it's pretty wild. And yeah, to be treated as a peer.
3: Community, though, obviously, with like all the different bands. I mean, we're friends with Belvedere and Satanic Surfers and stuff, and seeing all those guys on the road all the time, like twice a year, is super, super fun. So seeing them here today as well is going to be awesome. I think Belvedere is finished, but yeah.
0: Yeah, they just played, I think. They just finished their set as well.
3: Yeah.
0: Hey, I want to talk a little bit further after playing one of your songs, and I'm excited to get our listeners to have a bit of an idea of what music is about. So here's one of your songs.

0: Okay, this was Red Horizon by The Core, and they're still here at my table. Yeah, you just played Halpop. What's next coming up for you?
1: We have one show left in Belgium tomorrow night, and then that's the end of our three-week run for this European tour. We then fly back to Canada, and the rest of the year is at home in Canada. We still have some touring coming up in the fall and a festival in the summer, but unfortunately no more Europe this year, but we're very excited to come back again because we love it here so much.
0: Nice. Is there already something planned to come back here to Europe?
1: Not yet, but it always happens. We're here pretty much every year one way or another, and yeah, we'll be back.
0: Nice. Hey, and if there would be a venue or a really specific weird place that you would love to play a show, something completely outrageous, where would you like to play?
2: In a Gravitron.
0: In a Gravitron. Okay, that's pretty specific.
3: And why then? It's a bit of a thing in our band. We really like Gravitrons.
0: Ah, okay, that explains. And is there a specific reason for that?
3: Well,
1: we've never found one yet.
3: Yeah, we haven't found one.
4: It's more of an inside joke.
3: Yeah, it is definitely more of an inside joke. But we just have a bit of a band rule where if we ever do see a Gravitron, we have to stop and go.
1: We would probably all throw up if we actually went in it.
0: Well, it would make an epic video.
4: Oh, Hannah, you've done it again.
3: Nice.
0: Well, definitely let me know if you find one. And definitely send a video.
4: You'll be in the video.
0: Yeah, let me know when and where and I'll be there.
5: Sure.
0: Nice. Hey, and if there's one thing that you want to change with your music or given a statement, what would it be for the people here in the Netherlands, actually?
4: In general, inclusivity, for sure. Like, I think for the music that we do and for all of our favorite genres of music, it's, and I mean this in the most positive way, but it's for the weirdos, it's for the freaks, it's the way we all grew up, and music was that place where you can be yourself, and keeping that, and all of our favorite bands do that as well too, so keeping that strong and making sure that there's a safe spot to come and celebrate. Yeah.
3: Yeah, everybody's welcome, just don't be a jerk.
0: That's a really good one, and it's amazing to see actually that the scene is still really making sure that it's happening and that people get reminded of it time after time after time again. So thank you so much for your music and what you're doing. I'm really excited to have had you here on my radio show, and I really hope to see you soon again, and when the video comes out I'll be there.
1: Thank you so much.
4: Thanks for having us.

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I wanna turn you around.

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0: but you can't keep washing your hands of it anymore.
1: With all the keys tossing and all the keys freeze, don't know the rest from that bad again. 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